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Gray Kia sedan. Gray Kia sedan. Frank T. Tom 62573. 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
0: I-88 eastbound mile post 34. I-88 eastbound mile post 34 for white Dodge Ram out of gas.
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0: 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It's 1046, so I will be there shortly if he wants to wait.
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Sterling 261, traffic stop. Eighty-eight West Six, Gray Mazda, D David T Tom 34901, 34901.

triple units reckless driving, I-39 southbound, mile post 105. Reckless driving, I-39 southbound, mile post 105, 2015. 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

0: received a 911 hang up 88 West at the 37, 88 West at the 37. They try to call back. No answer. Just for information.
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stop I-80, I-80 westbound, milepost 57, I-80 westbound, milepost 57. White Volvo passenger car, white Volvo passenger car, Iowa, Q Queen, I-Ida, R-Robert, 710. Q Queen, I-Ida, R-Robert, 710, Iowa.

0: Westbound at the 37. Motor assist, 88 westbound, mile post 37. Chevy van, gold Chevy van. South Carolina, Union, Y Young, and Mary 381. Union, Young, Mary 381, South Carolina.
1: What's the name of that?

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Union, Y on them, Area 301, clear. 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

0: Confirmation when you clear. Just got a report for a motorist assist. IE westbound at the 80. 80 westbound at the 80 for a small vehicle with a U-Haul that's broken down on the shoulder. There's kids and parents on the shoulder as well. About 8 or more kids.
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Why, Middle Mitchell, L. Lincoln, 11-11 of 1972, 11-11 of 1972. Gonna be out of Iowa.

0: 29 Tucson traffic stop.
1: Tucson, fine.
0: Sterling, Tucson traffic stop. 41st Street Avenue, City is Moline. 41st Street Avenue, City is Moline. Black GMC train. Black GMC train. Iowa, P. Paul and Nora, B. Boy, 318. And Paul, Nora, Boy, 318, Iowa.

0: Central Street, East Moline, MSA Center Street, East Moline. Over Chevy Silverado. Main truck plate 360-2137. Being 360-2137. It'll only be truck plate.
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0: 239, top 4.
1: 239 information. Upgrade this to lawful possession of cannabis. I got two in custody.
0: 239, 10-4. Information, I have LaSalle County standby on that motorist assist. Do you want me to see if I can just have him handle?
1: Number two as well.
0: 10-4, I'll attach it.

0: Adolph Road, Fairhaven Road, Fairhaven, Carroll County, 2050. Missing suicidal, Adolph Road, Fairhaven Road, Fairhaven, Carroll County, 2050. Cream, Chrysler passenger car. Cream, Chrysler passenger car. E. Edward W. Williams, 77894. E. Edward W. Williams, 77894. 1028. James Haas. James Haas, 520 North Bruce Street, Lanark. Cream, 2015, Chrysler 4-door. Subject, James A. Adam Haas. James A. Adam Haas, male white 6'2", 180, brown blue. Male white 6'2", 180, brown blue. Subject made suicidal threats to friends and family via telephone. Caution, subject took all of his medication with him and is thought that he will take them all at once. Last cell phone ping on Adolph Road, just south of Fairhaven Road at 2050. Last cell phone ping, Adolph Road, just south of Fairhaven Road, 2050. Authority, Sheriff's Office, Carroll County, State Police, Troop 1 Sterling, KSA 774.
1: Yeah, go ahead.
2: Stop, put it in northbound 119.5. Put it in northbound 119.5. White ramp pickup for a Lincoln K-King W. William V-Victor 19. For a Lincoln K-King W. William V-Victor 19.

being attached myself from 138 to the suicidal call, moving around to the area of Adolph and Fairhaven Road. And 181 can be Patrol 1 until we get back down here.

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2: 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They haven't had a ping recently. That was just the last one that they had it in that area.

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0: AMES Dominique, D-O-M-I-N-I-C. Little B-boy. James Dominic, B-boy, male, 12-24-2005, 12-24-2005.

0: 22 James is revoked. 0725-2025-6-206-8, I'm 36.
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Updated location is going to be 25th Street, 19th Avenue, Moline. 25th Street, 19th Avenue, Moline. Going to get next rotational tow, not hold.

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0: Carroll County Advisor deputy, they have new coordinates and put it in their log. But I don't know where that's at. Could you check with them and see if they can provide that to us?
1: 11-10-4, my partner's on the phone with them right now.
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1: Cyclone Ridge, Beatty Road, between Mount Carroll and Lanark. And I will plug in the Latin long and put a flag on the map.
3: Two 38, thanks. 9-4.

Update is for number 281, missing suicidal, Adolph Road and Fairhaven Road, Carroll County, 2050. Cream, Chrysler passenger car, E. Edward W. William, 77894, 1028, James, Hass, 520 North Bruce Street, Lanark. Cream, 2015, Chrysler 4-door, subject, James A. Adam Hass, mail route 62180, brown blue, subject meets suicidal threats to friends and family via telephone. Caution, subject has all his medication with him, is thought to that he may take them all at once. Last cell phone ping at Cyclone Ridge Road and BD Road, Carroll County, at 2140. Last cell phone ping, Cyclone Ridge Road and BD Road, Carroll County, at 2140. Authority, Sheriff's Office, Carroll County, State Police, Troop 1 Sterling, KSA 0174.

0: 77 Sterling. 177, I just have a complaint for reckless driving. The caller's not behind the vehicle anymore. Originally, it was I-39 southbound at milepost 20. However, when I disconnected, my caller was exiting at Alpine, so they should be now bypass 20 westbound from Alpine. The vehicle in question was a blue Ford Explorer that had one headlight out. They did have a license of F. Frank R. Roberts 64185, F. Frank R. Roberts 64185. My caller's not behind it anymore, but it looks like it's heading towards your direction.
1: 10-4.

0: 177,
1: Greg. Beyond that vehicle, pulling into the quick trip parking lot, Sandy Hollow, just west of Illinois 251. Pulling into the quick trip parking lot, Sandy Hollow, just west of Illinois 251. Blue Ford Explorer, Frank Robert 61, or Gretchen 64185. Frank Robert 64185.
0: Seven at Frank Robert 64185, clear, please do 2015.

Charlie South. Charlie South, 5S20 westbound east of Alpine Road. 5S20 westbound east of Alpine Road. Silver Mitsubishi, Silver Mitsubishi. 1672 F Rank over B Boy. 1672 F Rank over B Boy.

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0: Good.
1: 177, Rockford is busy on a fatal crash. 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

Update is for number 281, missing suicidal, Adolph Road, Fairhaven Road, Fairhaven, Carroll County, 2050, green Chrysler passenger car, the Edward W. Williams, 77894, 1028, James Haas, 520 North Bruce Street in Lanark, green 2015 Chrysler four-door. Subject, James Adam Haas, male, white, 62180, brown, blue. Subject made suicidal threats to friends and family. Caution, subject took all of his medication with him and is thought that he may take them all at once. Last cell phone ping, Route 72 near Route 73 at 2154. Last cell phone ping, Route 72 near Route 73 at 2154. Authority Sheriff's Office, Carroll County, State Police, Triple Sterling, KSA 774.

0: 7-11. I just gave an update of Rattle Creek Road and Maple Road. I put it in the CFS. You could map that with a flag on the map, please.
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1, Missing Suicidal, Adolph Road, Fairhaven Road, Carroll County, 2050, Cream, Pryfer Passenger Car, E. Edward W. William, 77894, 1028, James Haas, 520, North Bruce Street, Lanark, Cream, 2015 Chrysler 4-door, Subject, James A. Adam Haas, Male White, 62180, Brown Blue, Subject made suicidal threats to friends and family via telephone. Caution, subject took all of his medication with him, thought, and is thought that he may take them all at once. Last cell phone ping, Straddle Creek Road, Maple Grove Road, between Lanark and Shannon at 2201. Last cell phone ping, Straddle Creek Road, Maple Grove Road, between Lanark and Shannon at 2201. Authority, Sheriff's Office, Carroll County, State Police, Troop 1 Sterling, KSA 774.

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2: Hey guys, you can disregard.

Alright, stop 11th Street. This is southbound, just north of Airport Drive. 11th Street, southbound, north of Airport Drive. It's a gray Subaru, B-Boy AM56514. 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
1: Yes, you can cancel.
0: 111 Delta.

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Cancel Esper number 281, missing suicidal, Adolph Road, Fairhaven Road, Carroll County, 2050. Pink Chrysler, Pastor Car, Ever, W. Williams, 77894. Vehicle was located by Carroll County Car Authority, Sheriff's Office, Carroll County, State Police, Troop 1 Sterling, KSA 774.

0: Southwest.
1: 281 southbound at Samuelson Road, 281 southbound Samuelson Road to Gray 4 Fusion, Gray 4 Fusion, 167-727, 167-727.

emphasis, I-39 southbound mile post 120 right shoulder, I-39 southbound mile post 120 right shoulder, Silver Acura, run out of fuel.

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0: 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Silver, Acura MDX, Silver, Acura MDX. G George, O Ocean 75177. G George, O Ocean 75177.

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0: just blown a PD. It looks like a structure fire. It's going to be Route 84 at the railroad tracks on the south side of town. Route 84 at the railroad tracks, south side of town. Your eyes, CK30.
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1: 168,
0: go ahead. 68 tracks, 90 eastbound of the 26. 90 eastbound of the 26. It's a black Ford sedan, black Ford sedan. I think it's a truck plate. 202652F Frank. 202652F Frank.

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1: Right shoulder, 26 and a quarter.
2: Line 68, 10-4, is south, I-80, eastbound, mile post, 26 and a quarter, right shoulder.

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is Variant Troop 2, DUI 1474, US Route 6, The Lamplighter in Ottawa. Black 2020 Volkswagen, D-David A. Adam, 81928, D-David A. Adam, 81928, 1028, Dalton R. Robert Walter, Dalton R. Robert Walter, Macomb, Black 2020 Volkswagen Sedan, vehicle last seen eastbound on US 6 from the Lamplighter. A current K State Police, Troop 2K 947.

is for District 2. Cancellation cancel is for number 424. DUI, Lamplighter, US 6 in Ottawa. Black, 2020, Volkswagen to David A. Adam, 81928. Vehicle stop at Ottawa PD, subject in custody. State Police Trooper, case number 7.

0: Are you eastbound, Muffler 16? Are you eastbound, Muffler 16? Black Chevy truck, Florida. T-Tom or Robert? Union, H-Henry or Robert, T-Tom 1. T-R-U-H-R-T 1, Florida.
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0: Sterling Charles 50, I'm south.
1: Charles 50, go ahead.
0: 80 eastbound exit of Plank Road. 80 eastbound exit of Plank. On a white pickup truck, flatbed trailer, white pickup truck, flatbed trailer. On my trailer, 135-388 T. Tommy Edward. On my trailer, 135-388 T. Tommy Edward.
1: Charles 50 South 4, trailer 135-388 T. Tommy Edward, clear, white 2023.
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0: Aquamarine Drive, just east of Illinois 2. Aquamarine Drive, just east of Illinois 2. Roger. White Hyundai. G George 870383. 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
1: Triangle 77, check. Stop pointing to the Loves parking lot. Illinois 2 to south of bypass 20. Pointing to the Loves parking lot. Illinois 2 to south of bypass 20, Rockford. Black Mercury. Black Mercury. 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
1: 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W. William, Ida, C. Charles, K. Kenny, S. Sam, Ocean, N. Nora, Space, Huey, H. Henry, Union, E. Edward, Y. Young, Anaya, A. Adam, N. Nora, Ida, A. Adam, Middle, J. John, Wixon, Huey, Anaya, J. John, Female, 040602, 040602.

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1: 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So white truck with a trailer, white truck with a trailer, Illinois trailer, TCOM 547027. 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
0: Any phone number for your previous arrestee, Anaya?

Sterling Charles 4, 1025 in Illinois. Charles 4, gun. T Tom, C Charles, F Frank, 4439 M Mary, 1000818.

0: 5, Frank, T-Town, C. Charles, Frank, 4439, and Mary, 1000818 is clear. It does come back with a no match on a stolen vehicle. I'm running it nationwide. See if I can get a response.
1: It's showing an Illinois registration, but I've never seen a trailer plate like that.

0: gain an Illinois registration comeback, but I'm going to see if I can get further.
1: A few times, but again, I've never seen anything like that.

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I'm still not getting anything through Illinois. I just want to confirm that VIN with you. P5, F Frank, P Tom, C Charles, F Frank, 4439, M Mary, 1000818. So far, I'm not sure I'm not getting it back.

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0: Tower.
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Stops 39 South 115. 39 South 115. It's white truck. Indiana portion 300-4487. 300-4487, Indiana.

0: I-80 eastbound the 14. So white truck tractor, white van trailer. White truck tractor, white van trailer. So Quebec, Robert King, 6467 Wyong. Robert King, 6467 Wyong, Quebec.
1: Tough work.

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1: 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I have another 28 through Quebec. CBL Lincoln 969034. Lincoln 969034.

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0: AD 74, truck tractor tanker, Michigan trailer, D. David 823445. 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

0: Abortion Victor, KLEBANOV, versus Alexander, Adam Lincoln, Edward X-Ray, Adam Nor, David Edward Robert, ALEXANDER, male 06-24-59, 06-24-59.
1: What's the DL number also?
0: It's going to be KKing 415120659 06. King 415120659 06.

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0: Charles Warren, go ahead.
1: 80 westbound at the 4. 80 westbound at the 4. It's a gray truck tractor, semi-trailer. Gray truck tractor, semi-trailer. Trailer 28 is unreadable.

0: Four, go ahead.
1: 80 westbound to 88 eastbound. 80 westbound to 88 eastbound.
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1: Charles 4, trailer 947-830 SM to town clear, red 94 Wabash.

88 westbound milepost 38. I-88 westbound milepost 38. There's a propane tank in the passing lane. Twenty-five, 10-4.

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0: Rock, white van trailer, white truck, white van trailer. 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
2: 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Y Young 81 8768.

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It's a Red Jeep, Red Jeep. 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

Different industry to DUI. I-7 for Islam, Apple 15. Ispan industry 2, Ispan number 425, DUI, I-74 Eastbound, Malpulse 15. 0808, Black Nissan Sedan, Black Nissan Sedan. Driver, male Hispanic, black hair. Driver, male Hispanic, black hair. Make your own case, take place 22, Stellar, Tuesday, 7-7-4.

0: disregard.
1: Promoter says. I-80 westbound, Mile 79, in the back. There is a, there's going to be a camper, the tire is on fire.
0: Need the fire department?

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1: Going to be a tan reservoir, tan reservoir camper, Connecticut, 906-060. 906-060 out of Connecticut.
2: Gentlemen, 133 traffic stop, I-90 eastbound, 27 and a quarter, I-90 eastbound, 27 and a quarter, on the left shoulder, the white. Pickup utility, white pickup utility, 193-859 C. Charles Fleet. 193-859 C. Charles Fleet.

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0: Cage fire out here. We can't get the fire to stop to keep smoking.

Sterling 125, traffic stop. Traffic stop, 88 westbound, milepost 26. 88 westbound, milepost 26. Black Honda, Frank B. Boy, 53491. Frank Boy, 53491.

0: 180, 1 Sterling rolling domestic. Rochelle PD transfer, I-39 southbound, I-80 westbound. I-39 southbound, I-80 westbound. Caller's telling us that the passenger keeps opening the door while the vehicle is moving. At this time, the vehicle is stopped and male driver is out in a red shirt running around the vehicle. We're getting further.
1: I'm also in route code 2 from 55.
0: 143-10-4. They're advising us I-80 westbound right at Illinois 251. I-88 westbound right at Illinois 251. The male's out running down the interstate.

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0: 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They also sent EMS. Everybody's fine. We don't need EMS here. 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

0: 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AD-74. It's a tow tractor. It's on my trailer. I had a whole trailer. T-Tom, that's Sam, 9338. TS 9338, Idaho, Secure 30, Altos.
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0: Turn Charles 53 on south.
1: Charles 53, go ahead.
0: South Baxter, very nice, South Baxter Road. It's a white truck, Indiana. Looks like a truck plate, Indiana truck. T-Tom, K-King, 575, P-Paul, A-Adam, O-Ocean. Tom King, 575, Paul Adam Ocean, Indiana truck.

0: all. A Adam, and everyone at Zero or Ocean. Neither one are any record on file. Both are clear.
1: 10-4. It's a weird digit. It might be a D even.
0: 10-4, I'll try that.

0: 1253 Indiana Truck of Teton King 575 Paul A. Adam D. David comes back clear on a silver, correction, just a light 2013 Chevrolet Silverado.
1: Down for. That's not the correct vehicle. I'll check with in here in a bit.
0: Charles 53, 10-4. Charles 53, 10-4.

0: Eastern, I want 43 here for 1043. With that motorist assist, there's also another two vehicles in the same location. It's going to be a total of three motorist assists.
1: 153, 10-4.

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2: Fifth Avenue and 18th Street in Rock Island. Fifth Avenue and 18th Street in Rock Island. Red Force Gate, Red Force Gate. Frank Queen, 94687. 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

Frank 2.94687, clear hit based on DLN from registration response for Shantique Mary Lottie, female 080484, has an expired temporary protection order on file. Go ahead.

0: Charlie Wolf, the 3, it looks like it's going to be a flat tire. 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
0: Sure. And Mary, C. Charles, C. Charles, Union, L. Lincoln, A. Adam, R. Robert, Eugene, E. Edward, U. Union, G. George, D. Edward, N. Nora, E. Edward, Middle, A. Adam, Julia, Eugene, Middle, A. Adam, Male, 01-1590, 01-1590.

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0: 257 Eugene A. Adam McCuller, male, 01-1590, is wanted, armed and dangerous for failure to appear, for speed, caution, history of domestic battery, drugs, burglary, assault, resisting, and obstructing. Male, 36, 5'8", 200, black and brown. Additional information available, 1061. 7 Eugene Adam McCuller, male, 01-1590, has a temporary protection order on file. Caution, violent tendencies. Additional information available, go ahead. 257 McCuller revoked, 02-10-2024-6206 Adam 6, and that warrant is outside geographic limits.

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0: 6-4. Silver Ford, Wisconsin. A Adam White Young, XX-ray 3602. 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
1: 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G. John P. Paul, 2936. 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

0: 143, go ahead.
1: Westbound, Muffle 73, Black Lexus SUV, Edwardo Lincoln, 97407, EL, correction, Franco Lincoln, 97407, FL, 97407.

0: their deputies are unable to locate the disturbance. They're checking the rest areas now.
1: All right, Buck. I'll be down to Puddling.
0: Over.

quick stop in Michigan. Faison, P. Paul, H. Henry, A. Adam, S. Sam, Ocean, and Orr. First is Robert Common. Middle is James Common. Last is Faison, P. H. A. S. O. N. Robert James Male, 221 of 80, 221 of 80, Michigan.

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0: Go ahead.
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male, 51. Robert James Faison, male, 08, 21, 80, is wanted for indecent exposure to minors and adults. Male, black, 5'9", 235, black and brown. Extraditions out of Michigan only. Additional information available, go ahead. 51, Faison, expired 08-21-2006, Illinois, and is valid commercial, Michigan. 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

0: 39 northbound mile post 100 is a green Toyota Prius. Green Toyota Prius. Unknown what is wrong with the vehicle.
1: Ten four. All right.
0: 181 10-4.

0: for Lars assist. Motors assist, I-80 eastbound milepost 87. I-80 eastbound milepost 87. It's a blue Jeep on the right shoulder. Blue Jeep on the right shoulder, male changing a tire.
1: 10-4, I'll be in route from the KZ.
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0: 159, go ahead.
1: 5S20 eastbound at Montague. 5S20 eastbound at Montague in Barrow County. White truck, correction, yellow truck, white box, yellow truck, white box. H. Henry truck plate, 165398 H. Henry, 165398 H. Henry.

State Street and Glover Street in Ottawa. State Street and Glover Street in Ottawa. Black Chrysler van. Black Chrysler van. He ordered a Frank 81961. Ever Frank 81961.

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1: Sterling 247, traffic stop.
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1: 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A gray Nissan, D. David S. Sam 23499. 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

0: runway 133, traffic stop.
1: 153, go ahead.
0: Westbound 13.5 and 80 westbound 13.5. Gray Hyundai Elantra, Gray Hyundai Elantra. Yeah, Adam is Sam 46751. Adam Sam 46751.

0: 46751 clear, light green, Delta 10 Honda van.
1: 33 traffic stop. Traffic stop 88 westbound, Mapo 73, 88 westbound, Mapo 73, a white Lincoln MKT, white Lincoln MKT, disabled veteran 47895 Union over Sam, 47895 Union over SAM, disabled veteran. Only veteran.
0: Y-2019 leaking cereal.

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1: ADU 74, truck tractor semi trailer, California portion, 4W William B. David 5902. 4WB 5902, California portion, 230, MCR.
0: Charles 5174.

0: 2-3 units, reckless driving, I-280 eastbound, miles 12. Reckless driving, I-280 eastbound, miles 12. 10-20. White semi-truck tractor, black trailer, white semi-truck tractor, black trailer, trailer, 103-6660 SCNT Tom, trailer, 103-6660 SCNT Tom, 1028, Land of Trucks Incorporated, Land of Trucks Incorporated, Plainfield, Silver 1026 right now, trailer, making okay, stay please, 2-point showing.
1: Stringwell 59, go ahead and update this, Stringwell revoked, 2030.

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0: 80 eastbound, Mile Post 93.
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0: Stern Charleston. Secure an hour at Maggio's. Sterling 125, traffic stop.
1: 125, Pine.
0: 24, 88 westbound, Mount Pulse 24. Tan Toyota, the Edward D. David 17938. Edward David 17938.

So 43 traffic simple. 88 westbound off of 73. 88 westbound off of 73. White Mercedes SUV. White Mercedes SUV. The boy H. Henry 77181. BH 77181.

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westbound off of 19. Right, westbound off post 19. You have black Chevy Silverado. Black Chevy Silverado. B-boy truck plate 400-2036. 400-2036. B-boy truck plate.

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Black 2000 Porsche Charlie pickup.

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1: Sterling, 257, 357.
0: 257, 10-4.

0: traffic stop.
1: 125, go ahead.
0: Traffic stop, 88 westbound, Mount Falls 26. 88 westbound, Mount Falls 26. Silver Toyota, Frank XX-ray 36308. Frank XX-ray 36308.

Donc, on était dans le Jacques, non? 11th Street, southbound, South AS 20. 11th Street, southbound. Strange, sedan, windy name. 5-5.

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0: 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Truck tractor with a blue semi-trailer. Indiana 28, P-Paul B-Boy 64656. P-Paul B-Boy 64656, Indiana trailer plate.

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1: ID eastbound on Mountpost 19.
2: ID eastbound Mountpost 19.
1: 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Frank Queen 61183.

0: Frank Duquesne, 1183, 1061. On the line from registration response for Rodney Harris, male, 030990, gang member information caution, do not search, detain, arrest based on this record, male, black, 36, 5'10", 224, black and brown, tattoo left arm, gang name, Latin Kings, go ahead.
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1: 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Freeport Road, Quinn Road, Sterling, 3 vehicles, 1050 unknown.
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Charles 51, 1061. Charles 51, Tony Maurice Jackson, male, 073081, has an active order of protection on file out of Alabama. Subject is prohibited from receiving or possessing a firearm. Additional information available, go ahead.

2162 traffic stop. Are you westbound the 90? Are you westbound the 90? Silver Subaru. Yeah, repeat Paul 43462. I repeat Paul 43462.

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0: 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First is O. Ocean, B. Boy, I. Ida, D. David, D. John, O. Ocean, and Nora. Nominal initial D. A. G. A. R. O. V. O. B. I. D. J. O. N. Nominal initial male 0528 94, 0528 94, Ohio.

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0: Street West, exit 73, 80 West, exit 73. It's a truck tractor, semi-trailer. Main trailer, 3142834. 3142834, main trailer, secure 3 4
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1: Luna Garcia, L-U-N-A, space G-A-R-C-I-A, first of no, in, R. Robert. Luna Garcia, no, R. Robert, 1493, 10-1493.

0: Rolando L. Lincoln Garcia, male, 10/14/93, alias, Snowy R. Robert Luna Garcia, is wanted, traffic offense, never issued a license, male, 32/5/10/220, black, brown. Additional information available, Glenn? Garcia, suspended. 03/25/2025, 3.707, C. Charles,
1: well, go ahead. Want to custody confirm the warrant?
0: Charles, 50, confirm.

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This guy, I can't find him in the Fire Department.

0: 140 at traffic stop. Westbound at 2, I-88 westbound, milepost 2. It's in a white Honda, Edward Q Queen 98690. Edward Queen 98690.
1: Pick up. Yeah, I'll be much. B-Boy. 3301, 587, B-Boy.
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1: Denver.
2: He'll be taken to Lee County, and if he's our next available tow. On the trailer.

0: Charles 5074, I have no record SLS on that bin.
1: 10-4, I'll see if I can pick anything up.
0: Just confirming you. Rack southbound. Tesla.

0: Charles 50, Dabney's Tow, en route, Dabney's.
1: Tempor, and if you just want to put in the notes,
0: Charles 50.

0: Australia 140, be clear, Patrol.
1: 140, 10-4. 140, traffic debris. I-74 westbound at exit 4A in lane 2. I-74 westbound at exit 4A in lane 2. It's either a backpack or a mattress cushion in the lane.
0: Kenmore, be there.
1: 140, Tom.
0: All right, I'll take that.

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0: cops here, so.
1: Do you want to go ahead?
0: 74, 80, 74. Truck tractor and semi-trailer. Tennessee trailer. 397340, T-Tom. 397340, T-Tom. Tennessee trailer. Secure 30 MCS.
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Five hit. Sam. District Defender, do not search Tim Sam's record. Offender must register for life. Additional information available, go ahead.

0: 148 and 7. Excuse me. I-88 westbound at the 8. I-88 westbound at the 8. The black truck tractor, silver van trailer. Black truck tractor, silver van trailer. It's got an Iowa portion permanent plate. Mary Young 4040. Iowa portion. Mary Young 4040.
1: Certainly 257 arrived.

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1: I mean, when Morse says I-39 North Bahama Pulse 101, I-39 North Bahama Pulse 101, it is a green Toyota Prius. I believe they need assistance with getting off the interstate. There's a language barrier.
0: 10-4.

0: 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I will be out at the Lock and Dam
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2: Franklin 6 Temple.

0: 247, go ahead.
1: Traffic debris, I-39 northbound, milepost 65. I-39 northbound, milepost 65. It's a garbage can in lane 1. Garbage can in lane 1.
0: Cancel it. I'll be in route first.
2: Is that D-10-4 still on scene yet?
3: 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I mean, if they're coming from Dixon, 45 minutes.
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0: 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Black 2013 Toyota Prius. 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Frankie George 37291. Authority PD Moline.
1: Black 2013 Toyota Prius. 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FHG George 37291, expired 2026, Authority PD Moline.

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2: Status.

information. I've arrived at the garbage can at the I-39 northbound, milepost 67. I-39 northbound, milepost 67. I'll be out of the car. 247, 10-4.

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0: 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The city of Chicago's trash can has been removed, and if you want to leave a note for IVAC, it is in the center beacon.

39 northbound. Illinois 18 at 39 northbound, red, Chevy, red Chevy. See Charles X-ray 87124. Charles X-ray 87124.

0: 47, go ahead.
1: I-39 southbound Memphis 59. I-39 southbound Memphis 59. Be a white Volkswagen, Minnesota 28, H. Henry G. George, B-Boy 166. H. Henry G. George, B-Boy 166, Minnesota.

0: 3, 1053 PD, I-90 eastbound Maples 15, I-90 eastbound Maples 15, the black Honda Accord versus a blue Dodge, both vehicles on the right shoulder, no injuries.
1: Alright, go on.
2: T-57, go ahead.
3: Westbound, milepost 3. I-88 westbound, milepost 3. This is Silver Nissan Maxima. Silver Nissan Maxima. David Zebra 94349. David Zebra 94349.

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0: 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A gray Chevy Camaro, gray Chevy Camaro. 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

181 Sterling 1050 Motorcycle PI. I-39 northbound, Milepost 82. I-39 northbound, Milepost 82. Unknown injuries at this time. Lee County advised, Paw Paw EMS en route. 181 Tap 4.

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0: 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EMS has been updated as well. ...153, Sterling status.
2: Sure, 30.
0: 153, 10-4.

0: I-80 westbound, Mountless 86. I-80 westbound, Mountless 86. A black Mazda. Black Mazda. Edward X-X-Ray 77517. Edward X-Ray 77517.
1: X-ray 77517, clear, expired 7 2025, black 2021 Mazda.

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0: I'll be 23 at the Snorbrock Lodge. Looking for.

reckless driving, I-88 westbound on post 14. Black and orange Hirschbach truck, Indiana Porsche. Tyson 2024 utility trailer units

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0: 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On 10-4.
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0: Charlie 166, 1027 Flores, F-L-O-R-E-S, Walter, W-A-L-T-E-R, middle A, Adam. Flores, Walter, A, Adam, male, 1125-85, 1125-85. Can you just put it in the notes, please?
1: 166-10-4. I have Daphne's and I'll for your tow, Daphne's, and I'll put the tow number in the notes as well.

0: I have a pending motorist assist whenever you're free.
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0: 16614, that was just called in by a passerby. I'll see if county has anybody.
2: Sterling, 181, clear. Advised location, motorist assist.
0: 181, Tom 4. 1, I-59 North on Outpost 101, called in by a passerby for a green sedan on the shoulder.
2: Multiple times today.
0: 181, Tom 4, thank you.

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0: 153, go ahead.
1: 153 Motors, this is ID westbound, 62 and 3 quarters, ID westbound, 62 and 3 quarters. I need a truck tractor, semi-trailer. Truck tractor, semi-trailer, Tennessee, 293-344-T-TOM. 293-344-T-TOM, Tennessee.
0: .153, can you re-advise your milepost?
1: ID westbound, 62 and 3 quarters.

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0: 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Go back around.
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1: One 73, 10-4.

Urban Units Reckless Driving, ID at Westbound Mile Post 54. Urban Units Reckless Driving, ID at Westbound Mile Post 54, 1540, white BMW SUV, white BMW SUV, the Edward D. David 37565. The Edward D. David 37565. 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

0: 175, go ahead.
1: 90 westbound at the 11.5, 90 westbound at the 11.5. Truck tractor, white trailer, truck tractor, white trailer, Minnesota trailer plate, SM, T-Tom, Boy, 5921, SAM, Tom, Boy, 5921, Minnesota trailer plate.

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0: 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That's just outside.
1: Fine.
0: Was tracking on Baxter Road for a 1050. Sounds like a PI or a 1055. I'll be in Route 50.
1: 158, that's fine.

0: 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Shift, Commander.
1: Red ID westbound to 44. I'll be following it for a bit. See what time it is.
2: 153, 10-4.

0: Bainbridge. I followed out all the way to the 41. I didn't observe any traffic violations or driving erratically. I'll be clear.
1: 153, 10-4.

0: Sterling, 158. Arrives, fires here. EMS is here. And we got a powerful down. Sterling 158. Location information will be just east of Maggio's.
1: Hey, don't work.

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1: 158, go ahead.
0: Okay, that's the 10-22. I'll just take one unit for traffic control.

Sterling 1 Frank 22 traffic stop be Kentville Road, just west of Illinois 29 and Bureau County. Kentville Road, just west of 29 and Bureau County. Orange Harley Motorcycle, Iowa Motorcycle, Lincoln J. John, 4254. Lincoln John, 4254.

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1: 271, Charlie Stone.
0: 31, go ahead.
1: Post 33, ID Eastbound, post 33, Black Nissan, Maxima, Black Nissan, Maxima, F Frank Q Queen, 58668, F Frank Q Queen, 58668.

I believe Tony already called ComEd, but if you wouldn't mind calling them again, seeing if we can get an ETA, heck, send to expedite for a pole that is snapped at the bottom and is hanging by the wires. And if you could add the ticket number for that to the cast.

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On a white FedEx truck, a white FedEx truck, Iowa, Kikinga, Lincoln, V-Victor, 812. 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
1: Go ahead.
0: At the 5.5, 90 westbound, 5.5 on the left, it's going to be a dark-colored Toyota sedan, dark-colored Toyota sedan. 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

0: King 2 Charles up.
1: 1 King 2, go
0: ahead. Sorry, 1 King 2 Charles up. I-90 eastbound 22.5. I-90 eastbound 22.5 on the right. White Honda CRV, white Honda CRV. Edward A. Adam 88113. Edward 8 Adam 88113.

0: Well, on the ability.
1: Starting with 37 traffic stop. In the Aldi's parking lot, State Street and Marshall Street in Belvedere. Aldi's parking lot, State Street and Marshall Street, Belvedere. Black Chrysler van, that black Chrysler van. David Victor 39704. David Victor 39704.

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0: 271, go ahead.
1: 3, ID Westbound Marcos 23, red truck tractor, white semi-trailer, red truck tractor, white semi-trailer, 990-447-SM over T-Tom, 990-447-SM over T-Tom, Illinois trailer.

0: 177.
1: Meadow Street at Whitney Boulevard. Meadow Street at Whitney Boulevard. Okay. Purple Chevy pickup. Purple Chevy pickup. Why young B-boy truck?

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1: Sterling 166, 1029. It's going to be a SIG P365 9mm. Serial number is 66BBoy440702. Repeating 66BBoy440702.

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1: 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Patient's being transported to OSF in Rockford. It's non-life-threatening injuries, but further treatment. I'll be en route to the hospital.

0: 259, go ahead.
1: Sterling 259, traffic stop. Oakwood Ave and State Street. Oakwood Ave and State Street in Geneseo. It's going to be on a black Toyota, correction. F. Frank, Q. Queen, 49456. 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
2: Sure, 173 Travis. Please pull on the East Robot Avenue and State Street, Belvedere. East Robot Avenue and State Street, Belvedere. The black Jeep, black Jeep. Seven.

west of Meadow Street, Main Street west of Meadow Street, Belvedere. Black Dodge Charger, Charger at Franco Lincoln 137, correction, at Franco Lincoln 13571. 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
0: For context.

I talked to 14 on the phone. He's going to call you guys where it was. And I think I have a motorcycle that's taken off on me, northbound on 178.

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1: 4-cycle male white driver. White beater, white tank top, black helmet, and dog tag Nexus. He's northbound, he's not going to stop for me. No license plate on it.

2, wants a fleeing and eluding, Illinois 178 northbound from North 33rd Road, LaSalle County. Hispania District 2, wants a fleeing and eluding, Illinois 178 northbound from North 33rd Road, LaSalle County, 1729. Purple motorcycle with no plates. Violators, suspect is a mill white, black helmet, white tank top, dog tag, necklace. Suspect, male white, black helmet, white tank top, dog tag, necklace. State Police Troop 2, Sterling, KSA 774.

base off of US Route 6, and it's going to be East 12th Road, US Route 6 and East 12th Road, on a gray Chevy Silverado, B-Boy Truck Plate 314-8380, B-Boy Truck 314-8380.

0: 271, go ahead.
1: I'm on traffic stop. I-74 westbound to I-80 eastbound off-ramp. I-74 westbound, I-80 eastbound off-ramp. Blue Chevy truck. Blue Chevy truck, 437-3287. B-boy truck, 437-3287. B-boy truck.

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Truck 437, 328, 70 boy. Clear hit based on Dylan from registration response. For Derek, the boy Woods, male, 01-13-88. Has an expired temporary protection order on file. Go ahead.

0: the call is advising that you are approaching the suspect vehicle. He's advising that the suspect is a Bowden Schlenz, that he is known to carry guns and knives. Use extreme caution.
1: 10-4, we're out with him right now.
0: 10-4.

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1: 4309, George Franks, 4309. That's another motorcycle that was with him at the gas station. But I didn't have any PC on that motorcycle.

0: restrained children, IED eastbound off was 29-17-31, black pickup truck with multiple children and a dog in the bed of the pickup. Black pickup truck with multiple children and a dog in the bed of the pickup truck. Make your own case at the Sheriff's Office, Center County. State Police Trip 2 is trailing QC 774.
1: Trailing QC 9 tracks now. Sterling 59 tracks that the Illinois 2 just south of Wolf Road. Illinois 2 just south of Wolf Road on a black and white four door, black and white older four door. 107-355 Edward or Ray Adams. 107-355 Edward or Ray Adams.

0: LaSalle County's got your suspect stopped at East State and U.S. Route 52. East State and U.S. 52.
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0: 1326, time for him.

0: other motorcycle had pulled off over there. It's not the same one.
1: Yeah, the biker that county has stopped says that they were already talked to.
0: For that's a pale black. That has that GF plate on his bike.
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1: 248, go ahead.
2: 248 traffic stop, U.S. Route 6 and East Falls Road, U.S. Route 6 and East Falls Road, on a gray Toyota RAV4, gray Toyota RAV4, Y Young A2-0707, Y Young A2-0707.

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1: Plus 13, IID eastbound, mile plus 13, black Chevy Impala, no 28.
0: 71 Templar.
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0: today. Information. Mike also passed off duty 1.6 at a high rate of speed. He said he last saw it going east on 52. It turned east on 52.
1: Stand for it.

dressed at the Illinois 2 Bruce Hill Road, Illinois 82 Bruce Hill Road, just north of Geneseo. He had dark blue Genesis. He had a word, R. Robert, Hi Ida. He had a word, Erie.

A. Adam, S. Sam, H. Henry, A. Adam, two middle names. Erie, I. Ida, R. Robert, I. Ida, E. Edward, Nicole, N. Nora, I. Ida, C. Charles, H. Henry, O. Ocean, L. Lincoln, L. Lincoln, E. Edward, White, Asha, Erie, Nicole, female, 05-23-2004, 05-23-2004.

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0: It's only 145 motors assist. Not eastbound at the 29 3/4, not eastbound at the 29 3/4, white Chevy Cruze, white Chevy Cruze, F Frank, Q Queen 6-0-7-0-0, F Frank, Q Queen 6-0-7-0-0, and I'll be on the left shoulder.
1: Have you advised him?

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0: Sure. Frank T. John, 90370. Frank John, 90370.
3: 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On. He gave his V Victor 45271.

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1: It's going to be Route 89, Route 29, Route 89, Route 29, Rio County. We got a Silver 4, Silver 4. David King. David King, 92929.

0: 2 King Alpha 48. 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
1: 10-4. 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
0: 10-4.

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1: Illinois 2200, Henry County. So in a red Chevy. T. Tom and Mary, P. Paul, E. Edward, T. Tom, Wong Young, 1. Tom Petty, 1.

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1: 39, you will have found that 30. It's going to be a gray Kia, Indiana temporary registration, New Union 054627, New Union 054627 on an Indiana temporary.

Tracks up. Sterling 271, Travis Step, IED westbound, exit 19, IED westbound, exit 19, Black Chevy Silverado. Black Chevy Silverado, 400-20-360, Woodchuck. 400-20-360, Woodchuck.

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1: Down 4.

Sterling 259, Draft Map, Field 192, Grange Road, Field 192, Grange Road, Henry County, I'm being a Silver Nissan Altima, G8, G George, D David, D2179, George, David, D2179.

Knowing 1517 is an issue incident. Sterling 1517, initial incident, be just north of 4th Street and Jackson Street, Keysburg, Mercer County. 4th Street and Jackson Street, Keysburg, Mercer County, be along Polk Creek, DNR.

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0: 10-4, I believe they have a warrant out for their arrest.
1: Warfang 17, 10-4, do you have a vehicle description?
0: Negative.

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0: call 68 Morse. This is Mike. More assist in the lanes, the I-90 eastbound ramp to Genoa Road. I-90 eastbound ramp to Genoa Road. It's a white truck tractor into my trailer. White truck tractor into my trailer. Trailer 734062 at Santee Town. 734062 at Santee Town.
1: Trailer 734062 at Santee Town. Clear white. 2021 utility trailer. I'll advise Oak Brook.
0: Trying to key up, but I can't transmit on their channel. 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
1: Thanks, 17-10-4-7-6 here. 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

0: 64. Wanted person, caution, known to abuse drugs. Contempt of court, body attachment, history of resisting arrest, distributing manufactured controlled substance, possession of controlled substance, felony, possession of drug paraphernalia, domestic battery, possession of anhydrous ammonia with intent. Male, white, 62, 6'1", 212, blonde, blue, scar, chin, born out of Henderson County. Additional information available, go ahead.
1: Go ahead.
0: Bond Frank 17 is spelled revoked. 12/31/1994,
1: 62058 on Fubot. 10-4, he's in custody at the moment.
0: Bond Frank 17, 10-4.
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0: I'm in article search. 51 in North 40th, up by Mendota. Article 2, that, Illinois 251 in North 40th.
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0: 251.
1: 20th, Sunday, June, Houston, P 20th. Henry County, it's going to be on a white Chevy, F-Rank. I believe it's Q-Queen 11099, F-Rank, Q-Queen 11099, partial obstruction.